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1: Are first impressions always accurate? 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I was wrong about Donnie, and I want to tell you the story because I met this guy 2 years ago. That's coming at you next. I was totally off base.
2: 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Good and bad.
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1: What about you is memorable to the people that you are meeting? 1-888-952-17. Donnie, I've got to fess up. It is confession time. What is the thing about you that you think people notice and probably remember about you when they meet you for the first time?
2: Oh, my beautiful hair, my winning personality, my smile, my gap tooth, everything. The list goes on.
1: Okay, well, you're not wrong. Honestly, I noticed all of those things. Mm-hmm. And then I realized that you were from Hollywood. So I totally thought you were going to be a jerk. I'm going to be honest. I really thought you were going to be like kind of pompous and like, ugh.
2: No. First impression, it's really super weird. I don't know how. I make really good first impressions. Everybody says, like, I'll meet a friend of a friend, and then the next day my friend will be like, they were obsessed with you. And I'm like, really? I like drank 4 fireball shots and I'm pretty sure I said some really crazy things, but it ends up being a good first impression. I think what it is that I just don't care.
1: Yeah, and careless. Sounds reckless.
2: It sounds bad, but no, I mean it in a way of like, I just don't care what you think about me. So I'm just going to be myself. You like it, you like it. You don't. That's how everyone should be.
1: I mean, you're not wrong. Honestly, that's a really good tactic and approach to life. And so far, I really like you. So it's working.
2: Here we go.

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1: Ooh, nostalgia is in. Everybody. Ooh, Backstreet Boys, y'all. The Sphere, Las Vegas. Hello. Backstreet Boys at the Sphere on Pop Crush Nights. Why wouldn't you want to be there? The Sphere is amazing. Seriously, the show is brilliant. You want to be there. We want to send you airfare for two. Two nights stay at the Venetian. The Venetian is a gorgeous. You're going to get early entrance, VIP access, VIP nightclub access. Seriously, y'all, go enter to win right now. 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

0: is Pop Crush.
1: Does your state have a gift card law? Gift card law. Lauren Snap, Donnie Meacham. Donnie, you're going to check into this, okay? I'm telling you, you're sitting on stacks of cash. 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
2: Wait, so I have a $20 gift card. 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Mm-hmm. The remaining balance is $8. I'm entitled to the $8 in cash back, and they keep the... I did not know that. I have a Subway gift card right now. I'm going to Subway. Hey, cash is in, homie.
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0: Mm-hmm. The remaining balance is $8. I'm mm-hmm. entitled to the $8 in cash yeah. back. And they yeah. keep the... I did not yeah. know that. I know. I have a Subway gift card right now. I'm going to Subway. Hey, cash is in, homie.
1: You're rich.
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I know.

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1: When was the last time you wrote a check? Slide into the DMs right there on the Pop Crush app. I know, it's the old checky check, check, check. It drives me crazy when I see people writing a check in the checkout because I know we're going to be there for 20,000 years.
2: I don't even know what my signature looks like anymore because I don't sign anything. You know, you used to be able to work on it. Oh, this is amazing. So I got so good as a kid, mom, turn the radio off, as forging my mom's signature. Like, I got so good at it. I could just, like, write a check and be like, oh, I know her signature back. She gave me permission 99% of the time, but, ooh, I got good at that check.
1: Well, this news is going to crush all of your white-collar dreams. Target, they're not accepting checks anymore, Donnie, so sorry about that.
2: Good. Who needs a check? We got Apple Pay, honey.

0: is causing some big drama. Glitch that's happening on Instagram, and it's unfollowing people that you've been following for a long time. Is that a real glitch, or is that just what people are using as an excuse when they decide that they're going to hate unfollow someone?
1: Oh, 100% an excuse, but also, now that I know it's doing it, there's a few people I've been meaning to unfollow, so I can go and be like, you know what? It's not me. It's the Instagram glitch. I promise you. But you know what's going to happen? You're not getting a follow back. That's a glitch, too, in my mind.
0: Or, yeah. Let us know. If someone unfollows you, do you reach out and, like, follow up with them on why they unfollowed you? Let us know. Hit us up in the DMs.
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0: Snap, Donnie Meacham. We're talking about Instagram glitches, unfollowing our friends. Frankie, sliding into the DM, says, this Instagram glitch, quote unquote, has caused some serious family drama. Apparently, my Instagram has unfollowed a family member. They called me the next day and they were ticked. And now their entire family is calling to harass me, calling me a bully.
1: Mm-hmm. Yeah, but also people you don't have to unfollow them. There is such thing as mute. You can mute these people so you don't have to see them, but don't unfollow. You can't unfollow a family member unless they're dead. And then it's like, well, you're wasting time on my grid because you're not showing me anything new. So you can unfollow them. But until then, if they're alive, you got to keep following them.
0: We got wildly dark. Let's go ahead and play a good song and get the vibes back.
2: They say the holy water's watered down, and this town's lost its faith. Our colors will fade.

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1: Ooh, nostalgia is in. Everybody. Ooh, Backstreet Boys, y'all. The Sphere, Las Vegas. Hello. Backstreet Boys at the Sphere on Pop Crush Nights. Why wouldn't you want to be there? The Sphere is amazing. Seriously, the show is brilliant. You want to be there. We want to send you airfare for two. Two nights stay at the Venetian. The Venetian is a gorgeous. You're going to get early entrance, VIP access, VIP nightclub access. Seriously, y'all, go enter to win right now. 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
1: Sexless beds made of cardboard. Mm. That's apparently what the Olympian competitors are forced to sleep in while they try and compete for gold. Why would this happen? Like, do you have a theory? Let us know. It's 1-888-952-17.
2: A sexless bed. You know what? I'm not going to tell people. It's not because I'm single on a dry spot. I'm an Olympian. I'm an athlete. That's why nothing's going down in this bed. I'm an athlete.

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4: 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Daughter is bringing up the rear. Oh, but the diaper bag wasn't closed. Diapers and toys are everywhere. Ooh, but Mom has just nailed the perfect car seat buckle for the toddler. And now the eldest daughter, who looks to be about 9 or 10, has secured herself in the booster seat. Dad zips the bag closed, and they're off. 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And there it goes. Oh, that's a shame. That mug was a fam favorite.
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1: Getting older should really come with a bigger warning sign. Lauren Snap, I need to know, what is the first sign of getting older? What was the thing that just like stopped you in your tracks and you're like, wow, okay, well, that's never happened before. 1-888-900-5217. I woke up this morning with a crick in my neck. I didn't do anything crazy. It's not like I was like at the gym working hard or, you know, stage diving anytime recently into a crowd of people where I was tousled or trampled. No, neither of those things happened. I literally went to sleep with a dream pillow and woke up, and now I can't really look to the left.
2: Crick in my neck, my back, my... Y'all know the rest. Oh, getting up. I wake up every morning and I go, again?
1: All right, well, let's go ahead and snap, crackle, and pop our way into this show. Ugh.

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1: 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The number one song that makes people happy is Marky Mark and the Funky Bunch, Good Vibrations.
0: I'm a good vibration.
1: That's a good one. That's a good one. But there's songs that are on the chart now that make me really happy.
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1: Are you a class mom or a Venmo mom? 1-888-952-17. So there's a Tennessee mom right here in my backyard, and she is reaching out and she's like, look, I don't want to be part of your PTO. I don't want to be part of your PTA. I'm not the room mom. I'm not the team mom. I'm a Venmo mom. And I'm like, you know what? I kind of get that.
2: Yeah, she's like, don't ask me to volunteer. Hit me with whatever the Venmo is. I'll send $5 because that's what I'm going to show up for. But also, I mean, if you're a Venmo listener, at Donnie Meacham, hit me up, honey.

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1: Ooh, nostalgia is in. Everybody. 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Seriously, the show is brilliant. You want to be there. We want to send you airfare for two. 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The Venetian is a gorgeous. You're going to get early entrance, VIP access, VIP nightclub access. 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

0: crush.
1: Talking about the Venmo moms tonight, and Erin, she's texting us in from Quad Cities. She's listening in on B100. She goes, hey, Lauren. Hey, Donnie. Everyone has something to give. Time, talent, treasures. Let the parents serve how they can. Not everyone needs to serve in the same way. I kind of agree with that.
2: Oh, my God. Also, that's such a mom answer. Like, it's like, can we all just get along? It's like, no. You just send me a Venmo. That's how we'll get along better over a shot of Fireball.
1: Yeah, or cold hard cash.
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0: Lauren.
1: Yes.
0: Lauren, she did it.
1: What? What did I do?
0: Okay, so when you hear your name in a TV show, like, what is your guttural reaction?
1: If I hear my name and I'm not actively in a conversation with you, I immediately panic.
0: Oh, like you did something wrong?
1: Yeah, I'm like, what'd I do? Oh, I know I'm guilty. I don't even know what it was, but it was me.
0: When I hear my name in shows, I get it. I have a visceral reaction. Like, I watch so many crime shows. Donnie murdered her. And I'm like, really, Donnie? First of all, you got caught. How embarrassing. Second of all, you're giving all Donnies a bad name. Like, I get upset. I get mad. I feel it. It affects me.
1: So Donnie has been done dirty because of his name being used in a TV show. Has this happened to you? Because I feel like this is a weird reaction that he is having, and he probably needs your friendship tonight.
0: It's not weird. I bet you, seriously, if your name is in a TV show and it's not Meredith Grey, you are feeling some sort of way. 1-888-900-5217.

0: Florence Knapp, Donnie Meacham. I was wrong about Donnie, and I want to tell you the story because I met this guy 2 years ago. That's coming at you next. I was totally off base.
1: Wow. First impressions.
2: Yeah. I am the king of first impressions. Good and bad.
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0: time. What is the thing about you that you think people notice and probably remember about you when they meet you for the first time?
1: Oh, my beautiful hair, my winning personality, my smile, my gap tooth, everything. The list goes on.
0: Okay, well, you're not wrong. Honestly, I noticed all of those things. Mm-hmm. And then I realized that you were from Hollywood. So I totally thought you were going to be a jerk. I'm going to be honest. Oh. I really thought you were going to be like kind of pompous and like,
1: no. First impression, it's really super weird. I don't know how. I make really good first impressions. Everybody says, like, I'll meet a friend of a friend, and then the next day my friend will be like, they were obsessed with you. And I'm like, really? I like drank 4 fireball shots and I'm pretty sure I said some really crazy things, but it ends up being a good first impression. I think what it is that I just don't care.
0: Yeah, and careless. Be careless and reckless.
1: It sounds bad, but no, I mean it in a way of like, I just don't care what you think about me. So I'm just going to be myself. You like it, you like it. You don't. That's how everyone should be.
0: I mean, you're not wrong. Honestly, that's a really good tactic and approach to life. And so far, I really like you. So it's working.
1: Here we go. Thank you.

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1: What About You is memorable to the people that you are meeting? 1-888-952-17. Donnie, I've got to fess up. It is confession time.

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1: Ooh, nostalgia is in. Everybody. Ooh, Backstreet Boys, y'all. The Sphere, Las Vegas. Hello. Backstreet Boys at the Sphere on Pop Crush Nights. Why wouldn't you want to be there? The Sphere is amazing. Seriously, the show is brilliant. You want to be there. We want to send you airfare for two. Two nights stay at the Venetian. The Venetian is a gorgeous. You're going to get early entrance, VIP access, VIP nightclub access. Seriously, y'all, go enter to win right now. 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Just a

0: Be the first to hear new music with Pop Crush Nights. Here's one that's trending.
1: I'm a crack in the pavement. I'm a slipknot.

0: Cash.
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I got drive, I don't need a car. 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Fall off what? 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Called your bluff, better cite the source. 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

0: 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And Lolla is stacked this year with Somber, Charlie XCX, Zara Larsson, Olivia Dean, Tate McRae, and hundreds of other artists scheduled to perform. 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

0: with Chris, Joe, and the morning show.
1: Good morning. I'm trying to kind of lighten the mood here in the studio. We weren't sure if we were going to tell you this, but we're going to tell you this. Yeah. We're open and honest here.
0: We're open, and that is one thing we will be accused of here on this show. So
1: Joe just had a moment.
0: My mom sent me the worst photo of my life, and it arrived, and then 2 minutes later, the text arrived after it.
1: His dead dog.
0: It was not just my dead dog. It was a year ago today, we put my dog down.
1: Aww.
0: And my mom texted me the photo of me. My parents went with me. And my mom sent me the photo of me and him lying on the floor in his final moments.
1: Oh, so he's not dead yet.
0: I don't think he's passed yet, but he'd already taken the pre-sedative and stuff. I mean, he is sleeping there.
1: And
0: it's an unflattering photo of me, and
1: wait,
0: I'm sobbing, and I'm on the floor at the vet's office. Joe. And my mom goes in the text, "Good morning. Today is a year our buddy went over the Rainbow Bridge."
1: Oh,
0: but the photo, just, I was like, my reaction was not only getting it a year later, my other part of the reaction was, you took that photo of me on the floor with the dying dog?
1: So here's the thing. When you send pictures like that, you may want to just be aware of when you're sending a picture like that. Because, I mean, we're right in the middle of the show.
0: Yeah.
1: You know? And all of a sudden, he looks at his phone. He's like, oh, my God. And then I see some tears. I'm like, wait, am I going to have to hug him here? Because we've never hugged.
0: Yeah, the very first time I met you.
1: Oh, really?
0: That was it, yeah.
1: But it's been one and that's it. It's been years. I'm trying to process this and tell you how I feel about this because, I mean, I think she was being very sweet. I don't think she was trying to upset you. I think she was recognizing the anniversary. Although it's not an anniversary, you kind of want to remember when your dog dies. But this is what happens, right? On social media, 1 year since my dad passed or, you know, whatever it is. A lot of people do that. I don't know these yet. But I can tell you because, you know, I lost both my parents a couple of years ago and it was the worst time in my life. I know these anniversaries are so hard. They're so hard. Like my mom's birthday's coming up in a few weeks. Like, I'm dreading it.
0: By the way, you can always send us a voice note on the station app, or you can always call us as well. I want to point out 2 points here. One, it's not just the text. Two, when it's a human, you're going on your own journey with that.
1: Yeah.
0: And some people may reach out and some people may not.

0: I think, dare I say, it's a little different. It's human. And three, for me, I had no idea my mom had this horrific photo of me on the floor.
1: It's not horrific.
0: Oh, my God. It's his final dying. The dog is on his way out, and there's a... I didn't know she had that photo. I literally replied, delete that photo.
1: It's not like you're posing, so no, you're laying on the floor.
0: I had no idea she took that photo, though.
1: Oh, it's actually... It's kind of... It's sweet.
0: Is it?
1: And that's what we're trying
0: to
1: do.
0: She could have sent me... Listen, if she wanted to remember him on the day he passed, she should have sent me a photo of him on a good day.
1: Yeah, you don't want to remember that moment.
0: Yeah, it was a gut-wrenching moment.
1: You really don't want to remember it. All right, we're getting an app chat from Jean in Cherry Hill.
2: Hey, Chris and Joe. I can't believe, Joe, that your mom did that. I can't. I understand why, and I'd be crying all over again. That wasn't cool, but I'm sure she didn't do it on purpose or to upset you, and I am so sorry.
1: No, no, no. She absolutely did not do it to... I mean, you read what she said. It was
0: sweet.
1: Just remembering the dog.
0: Yeah. I don't think it was a good idea.
1: Are these texts appropriate? Do you do this within your family?
0: I hope you don't. But you know what? Today, the phone number here is 609-243-9778. That's how you reach Chris Joe in the morning show this morning.
1: This was an animal, but humans, do you recognize anniversaries of deaths and things? Because, they're like gut-wrenching for me anyway. So call us right now.
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0: you know, that with a funny name. So Biden sprawled out on the floor, and he's, you know, starting to take sedatives and starting to go down.
1: It's his last spinal breaths. Death,
0: his final moments.
1: Yeah.
0: And I am appalled that my mom sent it to me to remind me of it. And I'm also like, oh God, how dare she have this photo? I'm like, delete that. Not only is it a gut-wrenching photo, it's a bad photo of me.
1: Oh, stop.
0: It's
1: not all about you in that moment.
0: It's unflattering.
1: Now, I'm in the app chat, and Jamie in Lawrenceville says, I think people process grief differently. And Joe's mom may have seen that moment in a different way, which is why she sent the picture. That is true. I agree with Jamie on that. I do.
0: It doesn't make it okay.
1: I mean, it was a sweet moment. You loved Biden with all your heart. Joe, let me tell you something about Joe. Joe's not the nicest of people.
0: To humans.
1: But when it comes to animals, he's so sweet.
0: Especially bigger dogs.
1: Oh my God. Yeah, he loves bigger dogs. He loves like baby talking to dogs, which if you knew Joe, like in everyday life, you're like, what? This is so strange.
0: Our coworker Jill has a bigger dog and a little dog. When she brings her big dog into the office, that dog rolls over, gives me her stomach, and just is like my best friend. In fact, Jill hasn't brought that one in the office in a hot second. I need some cuddles with that dog.
1: You're like the dog whisperer. Oh yeah, you really are.
0: Over the weekend, my boyfriend and I were walking down the street together, and he saw a dog. He's on the other side of the street, and he went, oh God, you're gonna stop, aren't you? And I start going, oh my God, who's a good boy?
1: So we're debating whether Joe's mom was wrong to send this picture. I think her timing was a little off. She knew we were in the middle of the show, and now you're crying
0: I don't think she takes that into consideration.
1: You've gotten yourself together nicely. You're pulling it together because, you know, he got mad after. Then he got mad at his mom for doing it. I don't think she was trying to upset you in any way. I do think she just interpreted the moment different than you.
0: And she just captioned it 1 year later, basically.
1: Yeah,
0: and
1: that was like, it's just okay. Remembering the dog.
0: Okay,
1: that's
0: well,
1: all.
0: You know, she could text me that on a random Tuesday, not necessarily
1: the day
0: he's going or the day he went, but whatever.
1: You can tell us what you think on the station app.

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1: With Chris Joe and the Morning Show right here.
0: Has this daylight savings thing kind of soaked in to you yet?
1: No, it hurt my head.
0: Did you hear about this yesterday?
1: It has hurt my head.
0: The House passed a bill, which doesn't mean it's happening. It means it's one step closer, but it's closer than it's ever been. We may not change the clocks anymore. And I know you might be like, yes, because that one in the spring when we fall ahead is like brutal. And it takes me like a week to adjust because we lose an hour's sleep. So remember, spring is the gaining. No.
1: Spring forward, fall back.
0: Yeah. Fall is the gaining. Spring is the bad one because we lose an hour's sleep. So the deal is President Trump thinks it's ridiculous that we do this clock changing thing. So he's trying to get it passed so we don't. So we would stay in daylight savings time for good.
1: I have two pieces of commentary. You know, I love to correct you. One, daylight saving.
0: What
1: not
0: did
1: daylight
0: I say?
1: Savings. People do that.
0: I've always said
1: Some teacher's screaming at the radio right now. And two, it actually shockingly yesterday, it had bipartisan support. I was like, where? Both parties are agreeing on this?
0: I know. This is what we're concerned about right now?
1: That's what I thought.
0: With everything else going on in the world? But okay. So here's the deal. So think this through now. Because if you're a fan, you may not realize some of the repercussions when we actually get there. So we would stay in daylight saving time for good, which means sunset would be 1 hour earlier, March through November. Sunset. So that means no more late light summer nights.
1: No, because now in summer,
0: the sunset would be an hour earlier.
1: So the latest in the summer, and we can maybe after 8 o'clock, we'll do some of the time. I think the latest in the summer now would be like
0: eight,
1: the latest.
0: Instead of like close to nine.
1: But you know where this.
0: I love those late summer light nights.
1: You know where this hurts.
0: The morning.
1: The winter mornings.
0: This is where it's going to get messed up, I think,
1: this
0: in the government.
1: Is
0: because they're saying sometimes, the sun won't rise until like 8:15 in the morning.
1: So think about that. December 15th or whatever it is, you're going to be waking up. You're going to have started your day and it's going to be pitch black.
0: Even like an hour into your day is probably still going to be dark.
1: I can't imagine even teachers. Like imagine being
0: it.
1: A teacher.
0: Well, that was the big thing yesterday with schools. Kids standing at school buses in the dark, which isn't safe. You know what I'm saying? So that's where I think maybe this might get hung up again. Because they've tried to do this a bunch of times. It hasn't passed.
1: Yeah, I hope.
0: But yeah, not light in the morning, Joe. Can you imagine till 8:15 in the morning?
1: That is stupid late.
0: I would die.
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3: 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Yes, you know, it's a duo with Dunkin' Donuts, but still, King Kylie is back. Plus, Kelly Riley is saying that season 2 of Dutton Ranch will not be the Beth and Rip show, but instead will focus on Ed Harris's character. We'll see you tonight. 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
5: We're moving fine again on 95, both in and out of Center City. That's the good news. Start this look at PST Nation traffic. One heads up, down towards South Jersey in Medford, Burlington County, Jackson Road right now blocked with an accident. That's in the area of Robin Hood Drive, affecting you on the southbound side of Jackson Road. And a heads up, Amtrak and SEPTA are both warning all trains today could be relatively delayed, especially during the middle of the day because they have to move slower due to the heat. Check both websites. Some trains are even canceled so far across PST Nation.
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1: Yeah, Robbinsville, Berlin, Spring Lake, all 75. Coming up in a few minutes, we're going to do the scoop. So, yeah, it's official. A TikTok famous coffee shop is coming to Bucks County for the very first time. I'll fill you in.

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1: With Chris Joe in the morning show. And now look at what's trending with The Scoop.
0: So this is so cool. It's official. A TikTok famous coffee shop is coming to Bucks County for the very first time. Joe, you know which one I've been like up on recently. Seven Brew.
2: All the rage.
0: Yes, it's going to be this the very first location in Bucks County. It was just approved by officials, Middletown officials. It's going to be in the Langhorne Square Shopping Center, which is where the Redners is on East Lincoln Highway. So, I mean, it hasn't even started yet. It hasn't even broken ground. But, you know, they build them in parking lots of shopping centers, kind of in the corner, whatever. So, yeah, two drive-through lanes and then a bypass lane, just like the typical 7 Brew. My daughter's going to Tom's River right now for 7 Brew.
1: Which is pretty far from your house.
0: From where I live.
1: From where you live.
0: Yeah, it's about 45 minutes from where I live. Mm-hmm. And there's one, there's one by our house in Ocean City. They just opened it up in EHT, so Egg Harbor Township. So we've been going to that one, too. And now there's going to be one right in Bucks County for you. Those lines going to be so long.
1: Since that spreads our show length, you'll do the show from Ocean City.
0: Perfect.
1: I'll do the show from the Bucks County location. We'll just see how it goes.
0: Absolutely. So, there's over 20,000 bevy combinations at 7 Brew. Fastest growing chain in America right now. And it's going to be in Bucks County. So cool. So how would you like to be on The Price is Right? Is that like the most iconic game show that we know? Really? So there are going to be auditions in Philly 1 week from today, actually, the 22nd at Rivers Casino. So you've got a minute to wow the producers, and they're picking two semifinalists from that location next week to be flown out to L.A. Why are you shaking your head? Flown out to L.A. One of you is going to be on the show.
1: Whenever these things come up, I'm like, too much of this is fake and all this stuff.
0: No! It's gonna be great. Which game would you like to play? I mean, Plinko, right?
1: Everyone wants to play Plinko.
0: But I like the punch a bunch one where you punch through. I like the cliffhanger one too.
2: Chris Rollins, come on down!
0: Yes! I would rock at that
1: you
0: game.
1: Have while this song is going to impress us, the judges here.
0: That's amazing. So go check the station app or the website for more details. So if it seems hazy or smoky out there today, it is. How come, Joe, Canada has so many wildfires?
1: You know, I watched the same thing yesterday.
0: Right? Like, there's a lot of wildfires.
1: I think it's just climate issues we have as a society.
0: Oh, really? So they're lying to us?
1: No. I mean, I just think
0: why
1: there's so many wildfires. I mean, we have them every year here too in the U.S.
0: But it seems like they're traveling far.
1: I love Canada, but this is not their most becoming feature.
0: Keep your smoke. Whoa, Spain beat France yesterday, 2-0 in the World Cup.
1: Yeah, big deal.
0: I'm not even really following because I never really jumped on this train, but I know that's a big deal because France was eliminated and they were favored to win the whole thing. So that's a big deal. The finals here Sunday and the All-Star game was in Philly last night. Joe, I didn't realize what a big deal this was. There was a red carpet.
1: Yeah.
0: There were celebrity performances. Miles Teller was on the field last night. My college roommate was there. She was posting pictures from the game. She's wearing her Phillies jersey.
1: My roommates were there. They said it was much better than thought. That's the highlight. I mean, if you're a fan of any of the NL teams, the highlight last night was the Sandlot scene, not the game itself.
0: Yeah.
1: Fireworks and the kids coming onto the field.
0: I didn't realize it was such like big fanfare. Yeah. You know what I mean? Mm-hmm. Pretty amazing. All right, there's the scoop.
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0: we're back again. Backstreet's back. And so's your shot at the biggest night of the summer. Backstreet's back. We're sending one winner and a guest to see Backstreet Boys live at Sphere, Las Vegas, Saturday, August 22nd. 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
4: Time for another look at PST Nation traffic. Good news is we are doing so much better than we were even in the last report. 95 earlier delays cleaned up both sides. In and out of Center City, we're doing fine. Both Turnpikes, Pennsylvania, and New Jersey are starting the morning off looking okay. 70 and 73 down towards South Jersey are doing okay as well. One heads up, if you're on the trains later today, both SEPTA and Amtrak are warning that the extreme heat means they have to slow trains down for safety. And as a result, there are cancellations throughout much of the afternoon on both.

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2: Yeah, we're getting ready to do What Should I Do? So our listener, Nate, told his ex that he'd wait for her to figure out some personal stuff. But how long does he wait? He's looking for your advice.

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1: Time, if you need advice, you might turn to your pals, Chris and Joe, and more importantly, our listeners.
2: I was going to say, we're not the best at it, but we will always get you advice from our listeners. So Nate is here, and he wants some advice about his ex-girlfriend. Right, Nate? Good morning.
3: Good morning. Yeah, hey, guys. How long do I wait for her to come to her senses and realize that we should just be together?
1: Well, you sound very confident in that. Are you sure she's going to realize that, Nate?
3: Yeah, I mean, like, I wasn't the reason we broke up, you know?
2: I need the whole story here, Nate. Let's start from the beginning.
3: All right, okay. So we've been together since high school. I was 8 years before she ended things by about 6 months ago.
2: Ooh, that's a long time.
3: Yeah, you know, I thought we'd be together, like, forever. I still do.
1: All right, so then let's flash forward here. What is the actual problem?
3: Okay, so she's been dealing with a ton of family drama and stress over the last few years. And she said the main reason she ended things

0: that, you know, it was the stress. And I was crushed, of course, right? But I told her when we split up, that no matter what happens, I'd be there for her. And, you know, I stayed true to that. We see each other all the time, you know, like I help her when she needs something. I listen to her vent, you know, like anything she needs.
1: So you are determined to wait for her.
0: Man, I can't move on. I love her, you know, like we're meant to be together. I feel like once her life calms down, you know, she's going to realize breaking up with me was a big mistake.
1: Have you talked to any of your friends or family about this?
0: Yeah, I mean, my friends think I'm wasting my time, and they just say I'm being pathetic, you know? Oh. But, like, why would I walk away from the woman if I'm meant to be with her, you know?
2: So you're asking, or you want to know, if it's wrong for you to stick around and do that waiting?
0: I mean, yeah, I guess. I mean, I guess that's what I want to know.
1: All right. So I promised I'd get you some advice. So that's what we're going to do. So you hang on, okay?
0: Okay. Thank you.
1: Oof. This is messy.
2: How you feel?
1: My first gut is very Hallmark movie-ish. And I want to say, hang in there. She is going to realize that you're the one. And if you're just kind of subtly keeping your... I know. He's shaking. Joe's shaking his head at me. I know. But I want a happy ending here because he seems so totally in love with her.
2: You...
1: I know.
2: You and our office pal, Lou, both are like if it's a Hallmark movie.
1: He said it to me
2: yesterday in the hallway. You need to stop giving bad advice.
1: I know.
2: Life is not a movie. If she actually wanted to be with him... She really did.
1: She
2: wouldn't have broken up with him. She would have said, hey, give me a little space. Now, listen, I love my space. I do.
1: I know you do.
2: But when I have gone through some stuff, I have not actually said to my partner, get away.
1: You only get one.
2: I am a believer in this, and you know this is going to be controversial for me. You only get one breakup.
1: I know you say that. Listen, and I'm not even sure I believe that's the reason. I don't think her family drama is why she broke up with him. I think she broke up with him because of him. But sometimes you don't know, what's the saying? You don't know what you got till it's gone.
2: And maybe paradise.
1: She'll wisen up. He seems like a good guy.
2: They paved paradise and they put up that parking lot. something like that. All right. What do you think? Call us right now.
1: 609-243-9778.
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1: Yeah, I love that.
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5: Time for another look at the highways across PST Nation. Good morning. My name is Joe. We're looking good on Route 1 here in Mercer County. Usual delays to the traffic lights. The New Jersey Turnpike and 70 and 73 down in South Jersey are doing okay as well. We'll go over to Pennsylvania, where 295 and 95 even in and out of Center City are doing okay as well. The PA Turnpike a little bit slow right now. The Willow Grove area right around exit 339, but even that I would call is not that bad for this point on our Wednesday morning commute as we get things going.

0: if she really wanted to be done with him, I mean, he says they see each other all the time. She would have ghosted him.
1: She
0: would not have been available. Although she's getting help, so there you go.
1: She dumped him and now wants the perk of the boyfriend without the boyfriend.
0: I do hear that. And that's what other people in the app chat are saying as well, that, you know, he needs to be a little absent and then see if she misses him.
1: Did you hear that, Nate? Be a little absent.
2: Yeah, I mean, I don't know. I mean, I love her. You know, she's...
0: I know you do.
2: It's so hard. It's so hard.
0: And I want this to work out for you, but it's got to be two-sided. So, and I'm not saying play games, do tricks, whatever, but maybe see if you do take a step back if she comes after you. You know what I'm saying?
2: I mean, how do I take a step back, though? It's like, I just want to be with her all the time, you know?
0: You're not a couple, though. So just try it. Do a little experiment for it. Because
2: but
0: a lot
2: we
0: of
2: can
0: people
2: be
0: are,
2: a couple.
0: I know, but she's not letting you be a couple right now. She broke up with you. You know what I mean? I mean, there's another app chat saying maybe she's moved on and just doesn't have the heart to tell you. You know what I'm saying?
1: You seem like a stubborn guy, Nate.
0: Yeah.
2: Well, I mean, if you were in my position, you know, and you knew the kind of history that she and I have together and how, and my feelings for her. I mean, like, we just are. Like, we're just right together.
0: I hear you. But do me a favor. Do me a favor. Just do a little experiment. Disappear for a few days. See if she comes after you. Promise me that. Promise me that. You just got to do this for me. Couple of days.
2: I really don't know if I can.
0: Nate, well, then I think we've said all we can say here.
1: Nate, we've done all we can, buddy.
0: But that's our advice. So if I were you, I would get off the phone with us, let it sit, and then take our advice and try it and see what happens.
2: I'll think about it.
0: Okay.
1: That's more than we can say.
0: So listen,
1: many of our other listeners
0: Joe,
1: have done.
0: We got to move on.
1: We got to.
0: Because in about 5 minutes or so, we've got a huge announcement. Toot, toot. Is that a good sound effect?
1: Two songs away from our big old announcement.
0: You're coming on vacation with us.
1: Stop saying things.

0: drop dead.
1: Good morning. It's Chris, Joe, and the Morning Show. Chris, I hear you could win free hoagies tomorrow, right?
2: Yeah, Joe. Free hoagies for a year at the grand opening of Primo Hoagies in Pennington, right on Route 31 in the McCaffrey's at Pennington Market Shopping Center. And there's 50% off Primo-sized hoagies all day during the grand opening. So yeah, get there. First 100 people in line. Yep, you got to be a rewards member, all kinds of stuff. So grab all the details on the PST app.

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1: With Chris, Joe, and the Morning Show, and time for our big announcement. Whether you're new here or whether you've been with us for a while, you know we like a good time.
0: This is probably the biggest announcement that you and I have had together, Joe.
1: Yeah, we've been together now years.
0: Do you know we almost didn't get this info out to you yesterday afternoon because Joe kept making spelling mistakes on the little thing you saw on social media? I'm like, Joe, you spell announcement with an N. He was like, I quit.
1: Took four attempts to get this
0: news
1: out.
0: Okay, so you hear what that is, right?
1: You want to hear it again? I don't know. There we go.
0: That's a cruise ship horn.
1: Yeah?
0: Guess what?
1: What?
0: It's the Christmas. Let's go. I'm on a boat. I'm on a boat. We're on a boat. Everybody look at me because I'm sailing on a boat. We're going on a boat.
1: We
0: it's
1: are?
0: The Chris, Joe, and the Morning Show Cruise.
1: This is exciting.
0: Oh, my gosh. So it's happening July 22nd through the 29th, next summer, 2027. I already got a swimsuit.
1: I told you
0: it
1: didn't.
0: It was delivered yesterday.
1: I told you you didn't have to prepare that much.
0: Yeah, but Joe, we have to prepare now for vacation next year.
1: The best part about this.
0: Tell them where we're going. Tell them where we're going.
1: No flights involved or anything.
0: Yes.
1: We're going on the gorgeous Norwegian Pearl right out of Philadelphia.
0: Yeah, they have that new cruise port there.
1: And the cruise is going to Bermuda.
0: Bermuda! Oh my gosh. Pink sand, the cocktails, the excursions, the fun.

0: Of course, we're going to have exclusive parties, cocktail parties, and dinner and brunch parties. And Joe's going to do a trivia night and karaoke. I'm going to take that. Like, it's going to be the time of your life.
1: All, I mean, there's going to be, as excited as we are to go to Bermuda, we are excited for the time on board the boat. And you don't have to fly.
0: No flying. That's why I'm so excited, because I don't love to fly.
1: In fact, our friends at Yankee Trails have taken care of everything for us. So they're going to offer luxury transportation to the port. If you don't want to drive there, they'll offer pickups in Mercer County.
0: Amazing.
1: And Atlantic County. Amazing. A direct bus. You get on the bus, and your cares are all away.
0: Now listen, we care about you. You're our friends. This cruise, super affordable. You got to book it today, though, because we got you a deal.
1: We got you a deal. And you know, now, listen, in a budgeting era, it's much easier to go home to your partner tonight. Like, hey, I booked us a vacation. Yeah. We have a year to pay it off.
0: Exactly.
1: Versus next year, you're going to be jealous. And by the way, we're going to be doing parts of the show from the boat. So you're going to be a part of the show as well.
0: You're going to be a part of it, yeah. And Norwegian offers like drink packages, Wi-Fi, you know, gratuities, all included. I'm telling you, we got you a deal.
1: Think about that. Did I hear that? Because this was when I had the first meeting about this,
0: huge.
1: Chris.
0: Yeah.
1: Drinks, packages.
0: Wi-Fi.
1: Included.
0: Yep.
1: Included.
0: Yep, included. So you got to book now for the best rates. We have all the info up for you at 945pst.com.
1: Are you ready, Chris? We're going to start singing it again. You want to do it one more time?
0: Yep. I'm on a boat.
1: It beeped. I promise it beeped. It was
0: the SNL
1: version.
0: So come with us. Cruise with us. It's Chris, Joe, and the Morning Show Cruise.
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8: All right, how are we looking on the highways across PST Nation? Not too bad. 95 southbound, about an extra 10 minutes of travel time so far. Just slow, Cotman down towards the Vine, usual volume. One heads up, though, in Medford right now, Jackson Road, we're blocked right now southbound in the area of Robin Hood Road. That's with an earlier accident that's been out there for most of the morning. We'll go over to Pennsylvania. Street Road right now blocked with an accident right in the area of Tillman Drive in Bensalem. So that'll also be slowing us down so far there. Hopefully everyone is getting where they're going and just getting ready to stay cool and air conditioning all day.
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9: PST weather. Yep, this is the start of another heat wave. Layer up on the deodorant. Short sleeves today for the next couple of days. Sunny and hot today. Highs near 100. Oh, it hurts, doesn't it? Slight chance of thunderstorms tonight. Lows down to 73. 95 tomorrow. And looks like mostly sunny. So, going to be another brutal day. And, you know, if you see any haze, it's all because of Canadian wildfires. So just so you know.

Chris Rollins on, and it is your chance to win tickets to see the Jonas Brothers. 609-243-9778 is the phone number for today. Your chance to win Jonas Brothers tickets if you take Chris Rollins on in a pop culture trivia quiz. We will play right after Bruno Mars. Good morning. It's Chris, Joe, and the Morning Show.

0: and it is time to play New Jersey and Pennsylvania's favorite morning game show.
1: I feel like I'm getting to a good place here. I'm starting a good streak.
0: She thinks she is, at least. And I know someone who is out to ruin that this morning. It is Nadia in Landing. Good morning, Nadia.
2: Good morning, guys. How's it going?
0: You just got to work, right? It sounds like.
2: I did. I just pulled in.
0: Okay, what's work? What do you do?
1: Are you smart?
2: I'm a social worker.
1: Oh, she's smart.
0: And she does really good work. We very much appreciate the work you do, Nadia.
1: So let's see how well you know your pop culture, okay? So I'm going to get out of here. Joe's going to ask you the questions. I'm going to come back in, see if I can answer the same three, and we'll see who gets the most right, okay?
2: Sounds good. Thank
1: okay,
2: you.
1: Good luck.
0: All right, Nadia, I kick Chris out of the room, and here we go. She does not hear any of your answers. Your quiz starts right now. Question number one. Nadia, we're giving away Jonas Brothers tickets. The brothers in the band are Nick, Kevin, and what is the name of the third brother in the Jonas Brothers?
2: Joe Jonas, Nick, Joe, and Kevin. Lock it in.
0: Oh, I like a confident lock it in. And you know what? We're going to skip the lock it ins this morning, the buttons, but I promise you are locked in. Okay. Number two, okay. The Traitors is coming back to NBC. It is hosted by a famous Alan. What is Alan's last name?
2: Oh, I don't know. I don't watch Traitors. It's on my list of shows to watch.
0: Highly addictive, Alan. I will tell you that. But can you think of a famous Alan?
2: The only thing I can think of is Tim Allen, but that's not his first name.
0: You want to call him Alan Tim?
2: Sure.
0: All right, we're going to lock in Tim. There we go. And I found the lock-in button. All right. And the third and final question. Moana was the top movie at the box office last weekend. The Rock started his career in what quote-unquote sport?
2: Oh, wrestling. WWE.
0: You want to lock it in?
2: Yes.
0: We're locking that in. I will tell you, can't be Chris this morning. Across Jersey and PA is powered by Al's Airport Inn. Bar and Grill in Ewing, New Jersey. I'm hosting a morning show trivia night out there on Thursday, so come say hey. Right up near the Trenton Mercer Airport. Great time to come say hey. Concert tickets and more up for grabs and Thirsty Thursday specials too. Al's, it's where the locals go. Chris, back in the room. Hey, Chris.
1: Hey there.
0: You ready?
1: Yes.
0: All right, Chris, let's go.
1: Okay.
0: Your quiz is going to start right now.
1: As soon as you get the music going.
0: Yeah, they've changed some buttons around here if you aren't able to tell. Okay.
1: Live radio.
0: Chris, we're giving away Joe Bro tickets. So the brothers in the band are Nick, Kevin, and who is the third?
1: Kevin, Joe, Nick.
0: You said Joe.
1: So Joe.
0: I know. I kind of tried to throw you both off a little bit of different. You both said Joe, and you're both? Correct. Good job.
1: All right, we're
0: tied. On to number two. Chris, The Traitors is coming back to actually going to air for the first time on NBC soon. It is hosted by a famous Alan. What is his last name? Alan what?
1: I only know this because you watch it. I don't watch it. Alan Cumming?
0: You said Alan Cumming. Nadia said Alan. She was kind of thinking Tim Allen. She wasn't sure. Cumming is correct.
1: I'm up 2-1.
0: Chris is up 2-1. Third and final question. Moana was the top movie at the box office this weekend. The Rock started his career in what quote-unquote sport?
1: Wrestling.

0: Wrestling is what you both said. You're both correct. That does, however, mean today, Nadia, Chris wins by a score of 3-2. Nadia, that phrase of shame is I'm Nadia from Landing and I can't be Chris.
1: You
0: can you give
1: close,
0: it to me?
1: You got close, though. You got close.
2: I was close. I learned now I have to watch Traitors, but my name is Nadia, and I can't beat Chris.
0: Nadia, you are a good, good sport. We very much appreciate you playing. We got you tickets to see the Jonas Brothers when they come to Madison Square Garden next month on August 20th. Their Burn It Up Again tour. You might still be able to get some tickets at LiveNation.com. Nadia, our prize team, will call you and get you the info a little bit later today, and we'll play again tomorrow right around this same time and see if somebody can actually... in morning show land out there, finally beat
1: a tough competitor.
0: Chris. All right, and while we're at it,
1: you want to do the scoop?
0: Let's look at what's trending. Yeah,
1: yeah. So it's official: a TikTok famous coffee shop is coming to Bucks County for the first time. I'm so excited about this because I know my daughter will have me there all the time. Seven Brew approved for the Langhorne Square Shopping Center. It's on East Lincoln Highway. It's where the Redners is, but there's others. There's one in Toms River that just opened, probably a couple of months ago now. Egg Harbor Township. We go to that one when we're in Ocean City at our house there. It's like 15 minutes. But yeah, first one in Bucks County. That is very exciting. So how would you like to be on The Price is Right? Iconic game show, right? We've all seen it when we're homesick from school or homesick from work, right? Joe, which game would you want to play if you got on the show?
0: What's the one where the little mountain man climbs up the thing?
1: I love Price is Right.
0: So how do you audition for this?
1: I want to do Planko. Anyway, so you go to Rivers Casino in Philadelphia, in the Fishtown section of Philadelphia. It's 1 week from today on the 22nd. So we've got all the details for you on the station app or the station website. You got to have a one minute audition planned, kind of to show your personality and stuff. Producers are picking two people from that Rivers Casino audition to fly to LA to be finalists.
0: All right, Chris, your minute starts now. Go.
1: Oh, gosh. You have to give your best come on down. So I'm going to say, come on down.
0: You have to, oh.
1: Yeah, they want you to give your favorite game and your best come on down.
0: Oh, okay.
1: And then, like, your name, your hometown, and, like, stuff like that. Yeah. Mm-hmm. So you know what today is, Joe? National Hot Dog Day. Mm-hmm. 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
1: It is time for another look at PST Nation Traffic. Good morning, I am Joe. Looking good on our major highways so far this morning. Route 1 in Mercer County, usual slowdowns around the traffic lights as you come up through the Princeton area. 295 is doing okay as well. Both turnpikes, Pennsylvania and New Jersey, are okay. I'll say on the Pennsylvania one, a little slow Willow Grove area right now around exit 339, but even that's normal. 95, by the way, in and out of Center City, an extra 15 minutes southbound as you come through the Northeast down towards Center City this morning. And honestly, besides that, that's about it.
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0: It's Chris, Joe, and the Morning Show on 94.5 PST. It's another trivia night with Joe from the Morning Show this Thursday night at our favorite place, right, Joe? Al's.
1: Yeah, Al's Airport and Bar and Grill in Ewing. We love it there. 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
0: So did you hear that we may stop changing the clocks for good and stay in daylight saving time? This is kind of crazy. We want to know what you think next.

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1: With Chris Joe in the morning show, and pretty soon the daylight out there may really be drastically different than we know it.
0: Yeah, this is kind of wild. So the days of springing forward and falling back may be done soon. So the House passed a bill yesterday to make daylight saving time permanent across the country. It's called the Sunshine Protection Act. You've probably heard about this because they've tried to do this before, but this took a major step forward yesterday. The president thinks it's ridiculous that we do this time changing, so he's trying to push it forward. So here's the deal. It would keep us on the same clock all year long, and especially March through November, we wouldn't have that change. So I was trying to kind of let this soak in yesterday. So we would stay in daylight saving time for good. So that means sunset would be an hour earlier, March through November. So that means like no more late light summer nights. Yeah. And that also means in the morning that like kids are going to be standing at the bus stop at like 8:15 and it will be dark. That's just bizarre to me.
1: Yeah.
0: Joe, we're used to coming in the dark in the winter to our job, but it wouldn't get light until like after 8 o'clock.
1: So I want to explain some of the time differences, right? Because it's a lot of words and things. So in our area, the latest sunset would now shift to an hour earlier at 7:32 p.m.
0: That I could deal with.
1: Which means you would start to notice it.
0: Yeah.
1: By 7 p.m.
0: I could deal with that. I could if I had to. It's the morning thing, I think, that's going to be crazy.
1: So currently in this area, the latest sunrise, which comes right in December, it would move from right now it's about 7:20 in the morning. It would move to approximately 8:20 in the morning.
0: Can you imagine? I would think the world is ending.
1: So that full hour, because remember, you know, then that's like, it means as a push towards 7 o'clock in December, at least you start seeing peaks of light. Now it's 8:20. The perk of this.
0: Bizarre.
1: The thing I think that is the selling point of it, the earliest sunset would move from 4:28 p.m. back to 5:28 p.m. So that December night where you're like, oh my God, I wish I saw the sun. It would now be 5:30.
0: I would think if we do this, all work and school has to be then pushed back an hour. You can't have kids standing at a bus stop in the dark, right? Are you really going to go into your office? I mean, we're used to it in this business, but are you really going to go into your office at 8:15? It's still dark outside. It's not safe. Like kids at a school bus in the dark, not safe. I bet you there's traffic studies, not safe. You know what I'm saying? Like, I don't mind the back half. I don't mind the nighttime because usually I'm kind of in watching TV. Whatever.
1: Yeah, but Chris.
0: But the morning, I don't know if I'm for this.
1: But Chris, I mean.
0: We want to know if you're for this.
1: 7:20 p.m. is much earlier than 8:20 p.m. on a summer night. There's a drastic difference between the two.
0: Yeah, there is. And I find myself actually doing more social things in the summer because it is lighter later. You know what I'm saying? Now, we're getting, Joe, do you see that?
1: Yep.
0: Scott in Pemberton sent us a voice memo in the app. Let's see what he has to say.
2: Hey, Chris and Joe. Look, this whole daylight saving thing has just got to go. I mean, really, I work as a teacher, and I see the kids just dragging every time we change the clocks. You know, there's got to be some consistency.
0: Okay, so he's for it.
1: Yeah.
0: See, I think I'm against it. Joe, have you decided yet whether you like this or not?
1: You know what has blown my mind, and I think why I'm for it? All right, our politicians can't agree on if the sky is blue most days,
0: both sides.
1: But this had overwhelming bipartisan support yesterday, meaning Democrats, Republicans, Independents, for the most part, they all agreed that this was a good idea. So they must have compelling enough information that they think it's a good idea. So I think I think it's a good idea.
0: I don't think it's a good idea. I kind of like when I get an extra hour in the fall. I mean, I hate the spring one because I'm dragging for like a week. But we want to know what you think. Call us.
1: Yeah, right now, for today at least, the phone number is 609-243-9778.
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0: Hey, it's Joe from The Morning Show. 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
2: 94.5 PST, RWJ Hamilton Traffic.
3: It's time for another look at the morning commute with PST Nation Traffic. We have an accident now on the shoulder. 295 southbound Hamilton, Mercer County, in the area of 195. That's exit 60. Heads up for that. The shoulder is blocked. Everyone's getting by. That's good news. Hearing about a possible tractor trailer blocking Route 1 in the Princeton area. That came in on our station app. So I'll see if I can get an update for us on that on the next report. It's exactly where that is. If you're seeing that, by the way, you can always hit me up there. 95 southbound into Center City this morning. Usual delays, about 20 minutes.

0: Pox twice a year. They've been trying to do this for years. It keeps getting shot down. Now it definitely seems like it's taken a big step forward. So this may actually happen, Joe. So the deal is, and this is why I don't know if I'm into it, we'd lose some light at night, like the long summer light nights. We'd get about an hour less. The big thing for me is the morning. Like I wake up, I need some sunshine. It wouldn't get light during those times until about 8:15.
1: That's crazy.
0: That is bizarre. I think I would think the world was coming to an end. You know what I mean? Yeah. Like, oh my God, the sun's not coming up today. Mm-hmm. Let's go to the phones. We've got Margo and Lawrence on the line. Hey, Margo, what do you think? I hear you're all for this.
2: I am absolutely for it. By the way, I love your show. I listen to it every day on my way to work. Absolutely love it. So thanks. Great job with that, guys. I love you guys. I am absolutely for this. It's about time. I'm a teacher, and the kids are dragging every time they change the clock. It's really bad for them. Fights break out. Their nerves are up. It's about time.
0: Wow.
1: You see an increase in fighting? I never thought of it. When the clocks change?
0: Well, they're grumpy, yeah, right?
2: Yeah, they get irritable.
0: Yeah.
2: They get very irritable.
1: I just never thought about that.
0: Joe, maybe that's why you and I fight more during around that time. Because you're irritable. Oh, you're always irritable.
1: I don't know. I don't know if that's quite why we fight all the time. But okay. So all for it. Even though first period now would be in pitch black for a couple of weeks.
2: 100%.
0: You know, Margo, I almost think that everything should be pushed back. You know, like school should start an hour later, then work should start an hour later. Who wants to do this in the dark? Who wants to go there in the dark? It's not safe for kids standing at a school bus.
2: Well, this is what stopped them from changing it in the past. People were arguing. Everybody was all for, let's keep it one time and just stick with it. Everybody was for that. But what was happening was everybody was arguing about, okay, which time do we pick?
1: Yes.
2: So that's why they haven't changed it.
0: Right.
1: That makes sense. Yeah. Thanks so much, Margo.
0: Huh.
1: Okay.
0: So did you she decide almost, what side are you on here?
1: Listen.
0: I want to keep changing them. I don't like change.
1: Less fights. She got me with that one. I used to be the terrified kid, like hiding when there was a fight in the hallway. That scared the
0: crap
1: out of me.
0: You know, when it comes to fall and we're going to gain an hour sleep, I get so excited for that.
1: That's one random night. I'm going to teach you a little trick. One Saturday night, give yourself a little gift in the fall and just mess around with your clock for a couple of minutes.
0: And then that first night when it's an hour lighter later is so exciting. Like, we're going to take all the excitement out of life.
1: Thank you. You like life to be very, very, you like it as slightly different than I do.
0: I do.
1: It's more simple.
0: I do.
1: Hey, if you missed it at 7:30, we made a big old announcement.
0: Yeah, we're going somewhere.
1: We're going places.
0: We're
1: doing things.
0: You.
1: And we're inviting you to our big old party. You can hear about it. We'll give you all the details once again coming up right after this. Good morning. It is Chris, Joe, and The Morning Show.

0: Chris, Joe, and the Morning Show, and time for our big announcement. Whether you're new here or whether you've been with us for a while, you know we like a good time.
1: This is probably the biggest announcement that you and I have had together, Joe.
0: Yeah, we've been together now years.
1: Do you know we almost didn't get this info out to you yesterday afternoon because Joe kept making spelling mistakes on the little thing you saw on social media? I'm like, Joe, you spell announcement with an N. He was like, I quit.
0: Took four attempts to get this
1: news
0: out.
1: Okay, so you hear what that is, right?
0: You want to hear it again? I don't know. There we go.
1: That's a cruise ship horn.
0: Yeah?
1: Guess what?
0: What?
1: It's the Chris.
2: Let's go. I'm on a boat. I'm on a boat. I'm on a boat. Everybody look at me because I'm sailing on a boat.
1: We're going on a boat.
0: We
1: it's
0: are?
1: The Chris, Joe, and the Morning Show Cruise.
0: It's exciting.
1: Oh, my gosh. So it's happening July 22nd through the 29th, next summer, 2027. I already got a swimsuit.
0: I told you
1: it was delivered yesterday.
0: I told you you didn't have to prepare that much.
1: Yeah, but Joe, we have to prepare now for vacation next year.
0: The best part about this.
1: Tell them where we're going. Tell them where we're going.
0: No flights involved or anything.
1: Yes.
0: We're going on the gorgeous Norwegian Pearl right out of Philadelphia.
1: Now they have that new cruise port there.
0: And the cruise is going to Bermuda.
1: Bermuda! Oh my gosh, pink sand. The cocktails, the excursions, the fun. Of course, we're going to have exclusive parties, cocktail parties, and dinner and brunch parties. And Joe's going to do a trivia night and karaoke. I'm going to take that. Like, it's going to be the time of your life.
0: There's going to be, as excited as we are to go to Bermuda, we are excited for the time on board the boat. And you don't have to fly.
1: No flying. That's why I'm so excited, because I don't love to fly.
0: In fact, our friends at Yankee Trails have taken care of everything for us. So they're going to offer luxury transportation to the port. If you don't want to drive there, they'll offer pickups in Mercer County.
1: Amazing.
0: And Atlantic County.
1: Amazing.
0: A direct bus. You get on the bus, and your cares are all away.
1: Now listen, we care about you. You're our friends. This cruise, super affordable. You got to book it today, though, because we got you a deal.
0: We got you a deal. And you know, now, listen, in a budgeting era, it's much easier to go home to your partner tonight. Like, hey, I booked us a vacation. Yeah. We have a year to pay it off.
1: Exactly.
0: Versus next year, you're going to be jealous. And by the way, we're going to be doing parts of the show from the boat. So you're going to be a part of the show as well.
1: You can be a part of it, yeah. And Norwegian offers like drink packages, Wi-Fi, you know, gratuities, all included. I'm telling you, we got you a deal.
0: Think about that. Did I hear that? Because this was when I had the first meeting about this, huge. Chris.
1: Yeah.
0: Drinks, packages.
1: Wi-Fi.
0: Included.
1: Yep.
0: Included.
1: Yep, included. So you got to book now for the best rates.
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4: All right, time for another look at the highways across PST Nation, Mercer, Bucks, Burlington counties. Good morning. My name is Joe. So 295, I should say, on the southbound side in Hamilton Township this morning, right around exit 60. We have an accident. It's off to the shoulder, but still, you know, everyone kind of rubbernecks when they come up on a scene like that. 95 in and out of Center City this morning is not that bad. Through out of Bensalem into Northeast Philly, that's looking okay. Route 1, it looks like an earlier disabled tractor trailer in the Princeton area. That's been cleared up as well. So I think we're doing okay as we push towards the middle of the morning.
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0: Yeah, it's hitting the road all summer long with your chance to crack that code and win.
1: Our next stop is at Dairy Delight in Levittown this Sunday from 1 to 3. Joe's going to be there. It's National Ice Cream Day. So come on, check it out.
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0: It is the morning show, Chris and Joe, and time for a look at what's trending with the scoop.
1: Yes, so it's official. A TikTok famous coffee shop is coming to Bucks County for the first time. Seven Brew was approved for the Langhorne Square Shopping Center. It's on East Lincoln Highway. It's where the Redners is, you know, right there. It's going to be built in the northern corner of the parking lot, if you know where that is. I was like, okay, wherever. I'm going to see it. No timeline yet, but you know how big 7 Brew has become, Joe? Over 20,000 beverage combinations.
0: That's insane.
1: My daughter's been driving to the one in Toms River. There's one open near our house in, in Ocean City in Egg Harbor Township. She's been going to that one, but this will be cool to go to Bucks County. First location in Bucks County. They say it's the fastest growing chain in America right now. It's blown up on TikTok. So how would you like to be on Price is Right? Come on down.
0: Yeah.
1: That wasn't a very good one. So, oh my God, love it, right? So auditions in Philly 1 week from today at Rivers Casino.
0: That's exciting.
1: So go to the station app or the station website for more details. But, oh my God, you could play Plinko. You could play Cliffhanger. You could play Punch-A-Bunch. Oh my God, that would be amazing.
0: Chris Rollins, come on down! You're the next contestant on The Price is Right.
1: You know, my mom's friend was on there once.
0: Your mom had a lot of cool friends. I believe that.
1: So Hailey Bieber is doing a collaboration with Gap for the Hailey Jean. That's what it's called, the Hailey Jean. It starts tomorrow, launches tomorrow. You know, it's National Hot Dog Day today. 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Philly Pretzel Factory, they're everywhere. 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The Dog Spot on Princeton Pike in Lawrence, you know, where Captain Paul's used to be, is giving away free hot dogs to the first 100 customers today. That's huge. Get there early. They open at 11. If you know of any other deals, that's just a few, let me know in the station app. And okay, so Jonna's here. She's got some good news, right, Jonna?
2: I'm going to say, guys, it depends on your outlook on this one, I guess. So Taco Bell, we got to talk about it. You probably already know where I'm going with this one. They're having a rough week, okay? So headlines about alleged stomach issues. I say that with air quotes because we have to. They're linked to that, you know, customers are making the rounds online. The company's stock took a huge hit as, you know, the internet does what the internet does. Talking about toilets blowing up everywhere due to Taco Bell food. They're saying that they're taking all the reports about stomach issues seriously, but social media is definitely having a field day with this one.
1: Do you know, I am loving all these reels that my sister...
2: that everybody's putting up.
1: Yes, my sister sent me one yesterday, and it was a woman, not just Taco Bell, but just... So she sent me a reel of this woman that said, when there's a parasite in fruits and veggies and I could lose 20 pounds, she's like licking all the produce in the store.
2: So my friend Leanne and I, guys, we always look at each other, or we'll text each other, and we'll be like, you want to do a Taco Bell cleanse? Because we know what's going to happen. It just happens. Okay, sorry, Taco Bell. I have to say, it's a thing, and it's a whole running joke within my friend group.
0: Well, Jonna, we just announced.

0: It's the morning show cruise, and you're going to come with us. So I think I know around this time next year, we'll all be knee deep in our Taco Bell cleanse, right?
1: If we are all seen at the Taco Bell drive-through 8 days in a row, mind your business, okay? Mind your business.
2: We got to fit and swim suit.
0: Thanks, Shauna.
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0: Hey, it's Chris Rollins. Oh my God, are you following world soccer? Spain beat France, so they're out. 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

0: We still have that accident off to the shoulder on the southbound side of 295 in Hamilton Township, Mercer County. So it's not really slowing you down, but probably some rubbernecking. That's as you come up towards the busy exit for 195, exit 60 right in that area. We'll wander over to Pennsylvania in Bristol, Bucks County this morning. 413 Veterans Highway has a disabled vehicle. This is slowing you down. It looks like both directions between 95 and Ford Road. 95 this morning itself into Center City, looking okay through the northeast section of Philadelphia.
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0: Oh, Chris God, Joe in the morning show, sorry.
2: Good morning. So we totally got sidetracked with the big cruise announcement, the Chris and Joe morning cruise announcement, that we forgot to give away the Chris and Joe's favorite show's tickets. So coming up next, you've got a chance to win Olivia Rodrigo tickets. She's going to be at the Barclays Center in Brooklyn, so stick around.

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1: What does that mean?
2: That means happened? We forgot to give away our tickets for Chris and Joe's favorite shows. We got so excited with the announcement of Chris, Joe, and the morning show's cruise to Bermuda, which you can grab the details on the station app or the station website, that we forgot to give away the tickets. So we've got Olivia Rodrigo tickets right now for you. She's going to be at the Barclays Center in Brooklyn.
3: February 2027. Yeah.
2: So how do you want to do this, Joe?
1: Let's, why don't you pick a random number and we'll look, we want to make sure the phones here are working. So why don't you pick a random number okay. And that number will be the number we're going for.
2: Like, give me a range here between what and what?
1: 1 and 1,000.
2: Oh gosh. Well, I don't want to do this for long. So I'm going to say, how about 72?
1: All right. Caller 72, at least today again.

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For some of our listeners, that might be a little bit of a special number. Again, I'll give it one more time. 609-243-9778, because that is the room we are presently in to win those Olivia Rodrigo tickets for you and your best friend.

0: It's Chris, Joe, and the Morning Show on 94.5 PST. It's another trivia night with Joe from the Morning Show this Thursday night at our favorite place, right, Joe? Al's.
1: Yeah, Al's Airport and Bar and Grill in Ewing. We love it there. Thirsty Thursday drink specials, your chance to win concert tickets and more. And you know, I don't know what's your typical trivia night. Five rounds of pop culture and music trivia, all starting at 8 Thursday night at Al's Airport and Bar and Grill in Ewing. I'll see you there.

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1: It is Chris, Joe, and the morning show. What do you say we go to the phones, Chris?
0: Hi, PST.
1: Who is this and where are you from?
2: Matt.
1: Matt, where are you from, Matt?
2: Haddon Heights.
1: Matt, guess what?
2: What?
1: You are caller 72.
2: Oh my God, that's unbelievable.
1: Yeah.
2: That is so cool.
1: Are you the O-Rod fan or are you gonna? Is there someone you're trying for?
2: I'm trying for my daughter.
1: Your daughter? Aww. How old is she?
2: She's 13 and 17.
1: Well, they are going to be beyond excited because you got the tickets to see Olivia Rodrigo at the Barclays Center this February.
2: Oh my God, that is so awesome. Awesome, awesome, awesome. Thank you so much.
0: Best dad in the world.
2: I just didn't know. I just thought I was listening to the radio. Oh, let me try. And then you guys picked up the phone. Thank you, Chris and Joe, in the morning show.
3: They say the holy water's watered down. And this town's lost

0: If you're new to Chris Joe in the Morning Show, Chris, that's Chris Rollins, I'm Joe.
1: Put on my microphone.
0: I like to complain, and I have profound thoughts sometimes. I do my best thinking in the shower, and this morning...
1: I love this.
0: I compiled some of those thoughts. I have a really topical, timely one.
1: Yep. Joe's shower thoughts are coming up.
0: Right after this on The Morning Show.

0: Those shower thoughts.
1: Yeah, I think a lot when I'm in the shower. And Chris, I have one today. It's very topical.
2: I can't wait to hear this.
1: I am adamant on this. You only get to pick one season to complain about, and the people who complain about both are absolutely exhausted.
2: Are you talking about like, it's so hot or it's freezing? Is that what you talk about?
1: So I have chosen summer to be the season I am allowed to complain in. If you notice, in January, I never, ever, ever complain that it's too cold.
2: That's true.
1: I never do. I'm not maybe enjoying it as much. But essentially, if you're that miserable through life, you're opting out of about 9 months out of the year where you're constantly walking through life in New Jersey or Pennsylvania being absolutely miserable. What are you happy in? You got to give yourself a little bit of a window. And the audacity of people who complained in January that it was too cold and making those bargains with the weather gods or whatever they were doing. Unfair. Today is going to be 100 degrees.
2: You're allowed to complain today.
1: I have fully earned the right to say that the 100 degree weather today absolutely is atrocious, disgusting, and
2: smelly.
1: I would much rather be anywhere else but here.
2: I think that's fair.
1: And I genuinely respect people like myself. And honestly, I truly come back to, I wish the world operated more like I do.
2: Oh, God.
1: Every time I'm in the shower, that's mostly...
2: I'm not sure about that.
1: Mostly where these go. Good morning. It's Chris, Joe, and the Morning Show.

0: Good morning, it's Chris, Joe, and the Morning Show. Chris, I hear you could win free hoagies tomorrow, right?
1: Yeah, Joe, free hoagies for a year at the grand opening of Primo Hoagies in Pennington, right on Route 31 in the McCaffrey's at Pennington Market Shopping Center. And there's 50% off Primo-sized hoagies all day during the grand opening. So yeah, get there. First 100 people in line. Yep, you got to be a rewards member, all kinds of stuff. So grab all the details on the PST app.

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1: Good morning. It is Chris, Joe, and the morning show. So if you missed it a little earlier, we made a big ol' announcement. And you're invited to join us on a big party. If you missed that announcement, we'll give it to you one more time this morning on how you can join us right after Bruno Mars.

0: with Chris, Joe, and the Morning Show, and time for our big announcement. Whether you're new here or whether you've been with us for a while, you know we like a good time.
1: This is probably the biggest announcement that you and I have had together, Joe.
0: Yeah, we've been together now years.
1: Do you know we almost didn't get this info out to you yesterday afternoon because Joe kept making spelling mistakes on the little thing you saw on social media? I'm like, Joe, you spell announcement with an N. He was like, I quit.
0: Took four attempts to get this news out
1: there.
0: Okay,
1: so you hear what that is, right?
0: You want
1: to
0: hear it again? I don't know. There we go.
1: That's a cruise ship horn.
0: Yeah?
1: Guess what?
0: What?
1: It's the
2: Chris. Let's go. I'm on a boat. I'm on a boat. Everybody look at me because I'm sailing on a boat.
1: We're going on a boat.
0: We
1: it's
0: are?
1: The Chris, Joe, and the Morning Show Cruise.
0: It's exciting.
1: Oh, my gosh. So it's happening July 22nd through the 29th, next summer, 2027. I already got a swimsuit.
0: I told you
1: it was delivered yesterday.
0: I told you you didn't have to prepare that much.
1: Yeah, but Joe, we have to prepare now for vacation next year.
0: The best part about this.
1: Tell them where we're going. Tell them where we're going.
0: No flights involved or anything.
1: Yes.
0: We're going on the gorgeous Norwegian Pearl right out of Philadelphia.
1: Now they have that new cruise port there.
0: And the cruise is going to Bermuda.
1: Bermuda! Oh my gosh, pink sand. The cocktails, the excursions, the fun. Of course, we're going to have exclusive parties, cocktail parties, and dinner and brunch parties. And Joe's going to do a trivia night. And

0: karaoke. I'm going to take that. Like, it's going to be the time of your life.
1: All, I mean, there's going to be, as excited as we are to go to Bermuda, we are excited for the time on board the boat. And you don't have to fly.
0: No flying. That's why I'm so excited, because I don't love to fly.
1: In fact, our friends at Yankee Trails have taken care of everything for us. So they're going to offer luxury transportation to the port. If you don't want to drive there, they'll offer pickups in Mercer County.
0: Amazing.
1: And Atlantic County. Amazing. A direct bus. You get on the bus, and your cares are all away.
0: Now listen, we care about you. You're our friends. This cruise, super affordable. You got to book it today, though, because we got you a deal.
1: We got you a deal. And you know, now, listen, in a budgeting era, it's much easier to go home to your partner tonight. Like, hey, I booked us a vacation. Yeah. We have a year to pay it off.
0: Exactly.
1: Versus next year, you're going to be jealous. And by the way, we're going to be doing parts of the show from the boat. So you're going to be a part of the show as well.
0: You can be a part of it. Yeah. And Norwegian offers like drink packages, Wi-Fi, you know, gratuities all included. I'm telling you, we got you a deal.
1: Think about that. Did I hear that? Because this was when I had the first meeting about this, huge. Chris.
0: Yeah.
1: Drinks, packages.
0: Wi-Fi.
1: Included.
0: Yep.
1: Included.
0: Yep, included. So you got to book now for the best rates.
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0: And it is time to play New Jersey and Pennsylvania's favorite morning game show.
1: I feel like I'm getting to a good place here. I'm starting a good streak.
0: She thinks she is, at least. And I know someone who is out to ruin that this morning. It is Nadia in Landing. Good morning, Nadia.
2: Good morning, guys. How's it going?
0: You just got to work, right? It sounds like.
2: I did. I just pulled in.
0: Okay, what's work? What do you do?
1: Are you smart?
2: I'm a social worker.
1: Oh, she's smart.
0: And she does really good work. We very much appreciate the work you do, Nadia.
1: So let's see how well you know your pop culture, okay? So I'm going to get out of here. Joe's going to ask you the questions. I'm going to come back in, see if I can answer the same three, and we'll see who gets the most right, okay?
2: Sounds good.
1: Okay,
2: thank you.
1: Good luck.
0: All right, Nadia, I kick Chris out of the room, and here we go. She does not hear any of your answers. Your quiz starts right now. Question number one. Nadia, we're giving away Jonas Brothers tickets. The brothers in the band are Nick, Kevin, and what is the name of the third brother in the Jonas Brothers?
2: Joe Jonas, Nick, Joe, and Kevin. Lock it in.
0: Oh, I like a confident lock it in. And you know what? We're going to skip the lock it ins this morning, the buttons, but I promise you are locked in. Okay. Number two, okay. The Traitors is coming back to NBC. It is hosted by a famous Alan. What is Alan's last name?
2: Oh, I don't know. I don't watch Traitors. It's on my list of shows to watch.
0: Highly addictive, Alan. I will tell you that. But can you think of a famous Alan?
2: The only thing I can think of is Tim Allen, but that's not his first name.
0: You want to call him Alan Tim?
2: Sure.
0: All right, we're going to lock in Tim. There we go. And I found the lock-in button. All right. And the third and final question. Moana was the top movie at the box office last weekend. The Rock started his career in what quote-unquote sport?
2: Oh, wrestling. WWE.
0: You want to lock it in?
2: Yes.
0: We're locking that in. I will tell you, can't be Chris this morning. Across Jersey and PA is powered by Al's Airport Inn. Bar and Grill in Ewing, New Jersey. I'm hosting a morning show trivia night out there on Thursday, so come say hey. Right up near the Trenton Mercer Airport. Great time to come say hey. Concert tickets and more up for grabs and Thirsty Thursday specials too. Al's, it's where the locals go. Chris, back in the room. Hey, Chris.
1: Hey there.
0: You ready?
1: Yes.
0: All right, Chris, let's go.
1: Okay.
0: Your quiz is going to start right now.
1: As soon as you get the music.
0: As soon as I get the music on. Yeah, they've changed some buttons around here if you aren't able to tell. Okay.
1: Live radio.
0: Chris, we're giving away Joe Bro tickets. So the brothers in the band are Nick, Kevin, and who is the third?
1: Kevin, Joe, Nick.
0: You said Joe.
1: So Joe.
0: I know, I kind of tried to throw you both off
1: in
0: a little bit
1: order.
0: Of different. You both said Joe, and you're both? Correct. Good
1: All
0: job.
1: Right, our time.
0: On to number two. Chris, The Traitors is coming back to actually going to air for the first time on NBC soon. It is hosted by a famous Alan. What is his last name? Alan what?
1: I only know this because you watch it. I don't watch it. Alan Cumming?
0: You said Alan Cumming. Nadia said Alan. She was kind of thinking Tim Allen. She wasn't sure.
1: Cumming
0: is correct.
1: Alan
0: Cumming.
1: I'm up 2-1.
0: Chris is up 2-1. Third and final question. Moana was the top movie at the box office this weekend. The Rock started his career in what quote-unquote sport?
1: What wrestling.
0: Wrestling is what you both said. You're both correct. That does, however, mean today, Nadia, Chris wins by a score of 3-2. Nadia, that phrase of shame is, I'm Nadia from Landing, and I can't be Chris.
1: You
0: can you give
1: close,
0: it to me?
1: You got close, though. You got close.
2: I was close. I learned now I have to watch Traitors, but my name is Nadia, and I can't beat Chris.
0: Nadia, you are a good, good sport. We very much appreciate you playing. We got you to get to see the Jonas Brothers when they come to Madison Square Garden next month on August 20th. They're Burn It Up Again tour. You might still be able to get some tickets at LiveNation.com. Nadia, our prize team, will call you and get you the info a little bit later today. We'll play again tomorrow right around this same time and see if somebody can actually... In morning show land out there, finally
1: I'm
0: beat
1: a tough competitor.
0: Chris. All right.

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0: It's going to be 100 degrees today, so have a good day. Would you ever have a good day when it's 100 degrees?
1: Yeah.
0: Stay in the AC, yeah. Thanks for being here. Mwah, we love you. We'll talk to you in the morning.

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1: Yeah, I love that.
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1: You got to keep going. What am I going to do, quit? That's not an option. 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
2: 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We're still early on in the workday, but we're going to get through it together. My name's Andy. I'm trying to motivate you. 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

You've spent a bunch of money on something and then immediately regretted it. Tell me something you have buyer's remorse getting. Hit me up in the app. We're going to talk this out in 10 minutes. It's okay. We all do it.

0: 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Let's talk about buyer's remorse for a second, because it's a real thing. Hey, my name's Andy. Lori, what's the most expensive thing you've ever purchased and you regret it?
1: Oh, probably my car.

0: it went down the gutter pretty fast.
1: Oh, really? So just like kind of fell apart on you?
0: Yep, it did.
1: Do you ever like make other really bad impulse buys? Like every single time I go to the store, I'm just like grabbing things off a shelf that I don't need.
0: Absolutely. Especially going to the store when I'm hungry. That's not very good for me.
1: Yeah, that's a rookie mistake. I was trying to think of the most expensive thing I regret buying, but the only thing that comes to my mind is like Botox, but I definitely don't regret that.
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1: 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He was in season 2 of the show. 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
1: This is your chance to see one of the biggest boy bands on the planet at one of the coolest venues ever. 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
1: If you've been working super hard today, we'll stop that.
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1: I used to work at a video rental store. 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Very sad. What was your first job? Tell me about it in the app. How terrible were you at it? Let me know. We'll talk in 10.

0: 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Gracie, what was your first job and tell me about it?
1: Yeah, so I worked at a sandwich shop and it was definitely different.
2: Okay, you're going to have to give me the juicy details. Why is it different?
1: A lot of the people that worked there were also like high school students, and so it wasn't run the best way possible.
2: So a lot less sandwich making happening, huh?
1: Yeah.
2: Yeah, okay. Were you the type that hooked up all your friends with like epic sandwiches or what?
1: Oh, yeah, I would always give extra.
2: Yeah, I did the same thing. I worked at an ice cream shop. I got fired.
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1: The thing about Sphere is you're completely immersed in the show. You have to try to win this trip to see the Backstreet Boys. Are you kidding me? And the biggest boy bands on the planet. Open up our app right now.

So impressive as a human being. His name's Ryan Tedder. If you haven't gone down this rabbit hole yet, you should. 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He wrote Greedy. This one is trending. It's Need Your Love.

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3: And here's Heather with the weather.
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Do we know what we're going to do yet? No. We're going to wing it. We're less than 10 minutes away from happy hour. We're going to do some throwbacks, some roasts, some toasts for people who have been amazing in your life. Hit me up in the app. Let me know what you want to do. I need your help.

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2: 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What's the craziest thing you've seen happen at a party, like a house party? Tell me in the app. We'll talk in 10 minutes.
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2: Crazy things we've seen at house parties. What's going on? My name's Andy. So, Jeff, what's something crazy you saw at a house party once?
3: Someone fell off the third-story balcony.
2: Oh, my gosh. So they fell. What is up with people trying to do things, like, with heights? I feel like every story I've heard so far, someone's like, they jumped off the roof. They fell off a balcony.
3: I don't know. People do crazy things when all of a sudden the cops are called.
2: Okay. So that paints the picture for me. So how'd they make out? Were they injured?
3: I don't know. I think so.
2: You're like every man for himself. I don't know.
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1: I don't know about you, but I have a hard time spelling Justin Bieber to this day. Like the I and the E in Bieber, I never get it right. Same thing with believe. What's a word you have a hard time spelling? Tell me in the app. Make me feel better. 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
1: It's okay to admit it. Sometimes we suck at spelling. Amanda, what's a word you struggle to spell?
2: Mirror.
1: Like, mirror?
2: Like you're looking in a mirror.
1: Oh, yeah. Okay, okay. For me, it's acknowledge. Where does the K and the W go? I don't know.
2: Yeah, we just had a like spelling bee for like a girl's night, and that was one of our words.
1: Oh, really? Really? Did they get it right?
2: That was hard for us, yeah. Like two of us got it right.
1: Okay, yeah. That and like believe, anything with an E and an I, I'm just like, okay, wait a second.
2: Yeah.
1: Believe. So your girlfriends get together and quiz each other on spelling?
2: That was our first time ever doing it. We were like, let's switch it up a bit.
1: Okay. Hey, wine and spelling bees. I like it.
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2: 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It can. But the good news is most of it's behind you. I'm going to hang out and try to help keep you sane.

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1: You will never get me to go skiing ever again. I had one bad experience. That's it. What's something you refuse to do or will never do again? Tell me in the app. We're talking about boundaries in 10 minutes.
2: Me not working hard. Yeah, right. Picture that with a Kodak. Or better yet, go to Times Square, take a picture of me with a Kodak. Took my life from negative to positive. I just want y'all to know that. And tonight, let's enjoy life.

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1: Jessica, what is something you would never do?
2: I would never cheat on somebody. I don't lie. I would never lie for somebody, like even in for $1 million in court or to somebody.
1: So if someone robbed a bank and you saw who this person was and they're like, I'm going to give you $1 million if you just don't say anything, you wouldn't turn them in?
2: Ooh.
1: See?
2: So I would only turn them in if the cops asked me.
1: Okay, if you were just minding your own business and nobody ever came around, you're like, yeah, sure, I'll take this $1 million to be quiet.
2: Yeah, because I would never narf on anybody without being, like, the proper authorities come to me. I would never, on my own, call, like, the police department and narf on somebody.
1: Right. Yeah, and it's not lying if you're never asked.
2: No.
1: So.
2: Right. No.
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1: 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He said, "I've been going through it." We've all been there, man. This one from him is trending. It's Mr. Know-It-All.

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94.5 PST. What up? My name's Andy. It's time for me to make my dramatic exit. So goodbye. I'm heading out for the day. You should keep listening. We've got Pop Crush Nights kicking off for you at 7 with Lauren and Donnie. How

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0: It's Chris, Joe, and the Morning Show. 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
1: Let me guess. Are they, is it in?
0: Oh, my God, Joe. 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

0: This is the Matt Ryan Show, and we are live all over Jersey and PA. Thank you so much for listening. We are live at Jenkinson's Aquarium in Point Pleasant Beach, New Jersey. And if you're listening in PA, you're listening in Western Jersey, I know you got an aquarium out there, but this is different in a much better way. You've got penguins with personality, right?
1: Oh, yeah.
0: Is that what we would say?
1: Yeah.
0: This is Lilo. I'm actually interviewing a penguin through their best friend here. Yes. This is basically how it's working.
1: I do speak penguin.
0: Yes. You do speak penguin?
1: I do, yes.
0: So you were talking about how different penguins have different personalities.
1: Yes.
0: And so we want to know more about Lilo.
1: So Lilo here was born here at the aquarium. She's a South African penguin or black-footed penguin. And she was born here, so we've known to see her personality change a lot over the last 8 years of her life. But for the most part, she has stayed very sweet, also very outgoing. She does have a naughty side when Ooh. She thinks the adults aren't looking.
0: Okay.
1: And by adults, I mean humans. But for the most part, she's a very good girl.
0: That is so cool. And obviously part of a family here at the aquarium.
1: Yeah,
0: correct?
1: So we have a colony of 15 African penguins here at the aquarium. And they're actually part of a bigger breeding program for a long-term conservation plan for the survival of their species.
0: Wow, yeah. That's amazing. So thank you for doing what you do here and keeping that going. So if somebody comes to Jenkinson's Aquarium in Point Pleasant Beach, comes into the aquarium and is checking out the penguin crew, what can they expect? What kind of interactive things do you do?
1: So we do actually, you can book private encounters with us where you can meet a penguin one-on-one. And we also do a penguin adoption program where you can potentially adopt one of our penguins, any of the penguins of your choosing. You don't get to take them home with you, of course. Trust me, you don't want to. They're very stinky and they can bite kind of hard.
0: Okay.
1: But you can get a stuffed animal version of your penguin and come meet your penguin in person at the aquarium with some passes that come with your kit. And some of the proceeds go to help these guys out in the wild in South Africa.
0: That's amazing. I was going to say, if you see a really big guy with a penguin under his arm bolting down the boardwalk, that's probably me.
1: I'll come after you.
0: these penguins are super cute. I love it. And can you wrap it up with like a penguin fun fact that maybe people would never know?
1: I have a really fun fact specifically about African penguins. Besides the fact that they're critically endangered, one of their nicknames is actually beach donkeys.
0: Because
1: they sound like this. Tell them. They sound like donkeys that live on the beach.
0: Sounds like a donkey, but cuteness overload. We love that. Jenkins' Aquarium in Point Pleasant Beach. You can say hi to Lilo and her friends and all kinds of other animals at the aquarium. It's a great time and something else to do here at the beach in the summer when everyone is hanging and, especially on like a 100-degree day like today.
1: In the air conditioning
0: is what we're talking about. Thank you so much for hanging. All day today, we're going to have different creatures and animals from the aquarium visiting, saying hello. You can totally eat the microphone. That's okay. We got more. Keep on listening. We are live at Jenkinson Point Pleasant Beach on the Matt Ryan Show.
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0: 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You are going to take off your pants. Let me see. Oh my God. He is taking off his pants.
2: We are doing this. 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
5: 94.5 PST, RWJ Hamilton Traffic.
6: We've got an accident. Bristol Pike northbound, southbound at Airport Road. That's going to be causing some slowdowns. Also, you're going to be slow 95 northbound, southbound near the Vine Street Expressway. Jersey Turnpike, Pennsylvania Turnpike. No major days in either direction. One north, one south. For the most part, you're looking good there as well this afternoon. I'm Doug V with your PST Nation traffic update.
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tonight. 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

You have just hours left to get these Ariana Grande tickets for Barclays Center. Chris, Joe, and the Morning Show looking for their first big winner. 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
1: Hey, what's good? It is the Matt Ryan Show here live across Jersey and PA. And actually, we are broadcasting live from Jenkinson's Aquarium in Point Pleasant Beach. We just wanted to chill with the animals for a little bit. And yeah, in just minutes, we'll have another creature coming out. Don't know which one, but they're all pretty cool. Let's play a game right now. It's called The Secret Celebrity. And we've got some Bon Jovi tickets on the line. Sunday night, Madison Square Garden. If you want to go, you just have to tell me who this secret celebrity is. It's an A-lister. It's a very short clip, okay? 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First person in, getting the tickets. Listen very carefully.
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4: We've got downed wires and the left lane closed, 206 southbound between 669 and Woodland Road. That's going to be in Burlington County. In Bristol, Bristol Pike northbound, southbound. At Airport Road, we've got an accident causing some delays, plus an accident in Quakertown, 309 northbound, southbound at West Broad Street. You'll be moving slow there. I'm Doug B with your PST Nation traffic update.
5: 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It is the Matt Ryan Show live at Jenkinson's Aquarium in Point Pleasant Beach. We are playing the Secret Celebrity for Bon Jovi tickets. We found extra pairs. I don't know how, but we did. And the show is Sunday night at the Garden. If you want to go, you just need to tell me who this is.
6: Couldn't go.
5: She's saying couldn't go. And that's all I'm giving you because these are Bon Jovi tickets after all. Got a guess on the app, so look for the chat DM button. Give me your guess. Will in Morganville thinks it's Jennifer Lawrence. Burlington going, Taylor Swift in EHG's and Daya, popular guests. Nate in Hamilton says Lady Gaga and Taryn Howell. Cameron Diaz, all great guesses, but incorrect. Let's play them again.
6: Couldn't go.
5: Clue number one, this is a singer. An older singer that's kind of popular again. I'm giving you like a bonus hint. Look for that chat DM feature. Get on the app and get us that guess for Bon Jovi tickets. Good luck.

0: 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I know you are seeing everybody else checking out Bon Jovi Live, and you feel like you're missing out. Time to change that. Bon Jovi, Sunday night, Madison Square Garden. Just tell me who this is.
1: Couldn't go.
0: No, it's really quick. We told you it is a singer, an older singer. Liz in Whiting says Alicia Keys, Marin Heightstown, New Jersey, Madonna, Miley Cyrus, a popular guest, Hillary Duff, Cher. Lots of people guessing Cher. No, let's play them again.
1: Couldn't go.
0: So it's a singer, an older singer. Clue number two, they just opened up for one of the biggest pop stars on the planet, who will be in the States in the not-too-distant future.
1: Couldn't go.
0: If you think you know who it is, open up our station app, look for the chat DM button, and get me that guess. The first person I see who has it correct, you're going to see Bon Jovi. Good luck.
1: Couldn't go.

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0: KXT, your number one hit music station. We are playing The Secret Celebrity for Bon Jovi tickets this Sunday, Madison Square Garden. We're trying to figure out who this is.
1: Couldn't go.
0: Clue number one, it is a singer. Clue number two, this singer.
1: Couldn't go.
0: That person right there just opened for one of the biggest pop stars on the planet. Lots of great guesses. But Christina Jackson was the first one that I saw. Got it right. The answer is Shania Twain.
1: Swift invited me to her wedding, and I couldn't go because I was already committed to Harry's show.
2: Oh my God.
1: So that's why I say that, because it's just kind of funny that that happened that way.
2: Because that's, I know, what a wreck.
1: I was already committed.
0: Loyalty, that's what we're talking about. Christine, congratulations. You got those Bon Jovi tickets. Sunday night, have fun at the Garden. So we are broadcasting live from Jenkins' Aquarium here in Point Pleasant Beach, New Jersey. We got to hang with Lilo the Penguin, and now it's a sea creature that we are with. Does this sea creature have a name? We're with Will and Julia, by the way. They're aquarists here at Jenkinson's Aquarium. Does this seahorse have a name?
3: No, we have right here, we have a lined seahorse, and we have a lot of these at Jenkinson's Aquarium, so we can't really name every one because we kind of would lose track, but we like to call this one Jerry.
0: I love that. And it's so cool to see these up close, and that's what the aquarium is all about. Now, this seahorse that we're seeing now, is this the kind of seahorse you would see in the ocean here at the shore, or no?
3: Yeah, so actually, a fun fact about this type of seahorse is that lined seahorses are New Jersey's only native seahorse. So you could see these guys out off our coast.
0: Oh, wow, that's super cool. And they're here at the aquarium with friends. Who do they room with? Who are they with, the seahorses?
3: So these guys live with a bunch of their neighbors, which are other lion seahorses. We have some off exhibit behind the scenes, which you could actually see if you go do a behind the scenes tour at the aquarium. But we also have another set of seahorses on exhibit right in our lobby. And they also room with another type, or a type of shrimp called camel shrimp. And you can come see them too. They're all buddies.
0: Oh, that is so cool. And you know, here's the thing about Jenkinson's Aquarium in Point Pleasant Beach is they have experiences. You can walk through the aquarium, do the normal thing, but also if you have somebody that's super interested in a certain species or a certain kind of animal, they can absolutely help you out and get that experience you're looking for. And Will and Julia, want to say a big thank you to you, because these are the guys who stay at the aquarium when the weather's not good to make sure that the animals are taken care of and have everything that they need. I'm sure you've had some fun sleepovers, right? So we totally appreciate you being a part of the aquarium crew. So if you want to see Jerry, right? Jerry, the seahorse here, you can see him up close and personal at Jenkinson's Aquarium in Point Pleasant Beach. And year-round, they're doing so many fun things. And we mentioned this before, on a 100-degree day, I'm going to mention it again, when it is this freaking hot outside, it's nice to find a place that's got AC. So I'm just going to leave it there. Thank you guys so much. We appreciate you.
3: Thank you. Glad to be here.
0: Absolutely. Jenkinson's Aquarium in Point Pleasant Beach. We are spending the day hanging with the creatures. More coming up. I'm not the creature. We're not the creatures. We're talking about the animals.
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1: We've got downed wires and the left lane closed 206 southbound between 669 and Wood Lane Road. That's going to be in Burlington County. In Bristol, Bristol Pike northbound southbound. At Airport Road, we've got an accident causing some delays, plus an accident in Quakertown, 309 northbound southbound at West Broad Street. You'll be moving slow there. I'm Doug B. with your PST Nation traffic update.

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Matt Ryan Show live from Jenkinson's Aquarium in Point Pleasant Beach. And check this out. Jonas Brothers tickets sold out. Madison Square Garden, you want to go? Answer my nearly impossible question at 525, and we can hook that up. All right.

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1: 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Are they, is it in?
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0: KPST, your number one hit music station. And we are live at Jenkinson's Aquarium in Point Pleasant Beach. When I found out we were doing this event, I got so excited because that means we get to hang with the animals and we get to hang with the creatures and the even better people who work at the aquarium. So our promo guy, Bob G, he mentioned before, he's like, I love all animals, except if they don't have arms or legs, I get a little, meh. But you're doing a good job, man. I gotta say, you're not even 6 feet away. That is awesome. And the snake that we have here with Jess and also Sam from the aquarium is a sweetheart, as you said. And then you said something so interesting. She's more of like a puppy than she is a snake. Can you explain that?
1: Yeah, so she really is. She has a lot of personality, and people do have a fear of snakes. It's very common. Mm-hmm. And, you know, they're not like other animals. However, they have a lot more personality than we would expect. They're very loving, they're very affectionate. She actually loves to be held. She loves to be cuddled and just hang out with. And yeah, she really is a sweetheart by true nature.
0: Like, are they social creatures?
1: They can be.
0: Okay.
1: Yeah, so in the wild, typically not so much, mm-hmm. but when they are in human care, they start to create a bond with the people that they are with a lot of the time. And you start to notice that they get really excited when we come in and we hang out with her and we take her for our outreaches. We do reptile outreaches and she comes out all the time. She loves it. It's an enrichment for them. It's something different for them to do. And we give her all kinds of options for things that she can experience during the day.
0: And her name is Houdini, and Houdini has Jersey roots and
1: she
0: actually
1: does.
0: Came here to the aquarium from a family locally.
1: She did.

0: Yeah, so they had her as a pet, and she would just hang out on the floor with the three-year-old. Like, she really was so docile, so sweet by nature. Unfortunately, they did have to move away, and they could not take her. So she came to live with us in 2012, and she's been a member of our family here ever since, and she's actually now 17 years old.
1: Wow.
0: So she's an older lady.
1: Okay. Yeah. What's the average lifespan of a snake?
0: So in the wild, the ball python, which is the species that she is, would be on average 10 to 15 years life expectancy. In human care, though, they can live more than 20 years.
1: Okay, very good. So she's in her retirement era, just taking it easy here at the aquarium.
0: She's loving it.
1: Before we go, Jess, can you give me like one fun fact about a snake that people would kind of be surprised about?
0: I would say what people are surprised about is how many bones are in their body.
1: No kidding.
0: So because they don't have arms or legs, they don't move like other animals. People don't realize how many bones they have, but they can have over 1,800 bones and several hundred in just their spine.
1: That's incredible.
0: So I think that's a fun fact that people don't realize when it comes to snakes, and it makes them unique, but they're also one big muscle.
1: Yes.
0: She weighs about 7 pounds right now, so not super heavy, but after a while.
1: But all muscle.
0: Definitely adds up.
1: Absolutely.
0: Yeah.
1: Jess, thank you so much for coming out and bringing Houdini with you, and
0: welcome.
1: Also to Sam. Listen, I know if you're listening in the Philly area, Bucks County, PA, maybe Western Jersey, Southern Jersey, it's a bit of a trip for Jenkinson's in Point Pleasant Beach, but make that trip because it's a very special aquarium. The people are awesome. The animals and creatures year-round are on display and doing really, really fun things for the kids and the family. So we invite you out here. Again, thanks a lot for hanging.
0: Yeah,
1: and we're
0: going to
1: be here for about another hour or so on the boardwalk at Jenkinson's in Point Pleasant Beach. It's the Matt Ryan Show.
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Chris, Joe, and the Morning Show looking for their first big winner. 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

0: Lauren Snap, Donnie Meacham. Instagram is causing some big drama glitch that's happening on Instagram, and it's unfollowing people that you've been following for a long time. Is that a real glitch, or is that just what people are using as an excuse when they decide that they're going to hate unfollow someone?
1: Oh, 100% an excuse, but also now that I know it's doing it, there's a few people I've been meaning to unfollow, so I can go and be like, you know what? It's not me. It's the Instagram glitch. I promise you. But you know what's going to happen? You're not getting a follow back. That's a glitch too, in my mind.
0: Let us know. If someone unfollows you, do you reach out and like follow up with them on why they unfollowed you? Let us know. Hit us up in the DMs.
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0: Snap Donnie Meacham. We're talking about Instagram glitches, unfollowing our friends. Frankie, sliding into the DM, says, this Instagram glitch, quote unquote, has caused some serious family drama. Apparently, my Instagram has unfollowed a family member. They called me the next day and they were ticked. And now their entire family is calling to harass me, calling me a bully.
1: Mm-hmm. Yeah, but also people don't, you don't have to unfollow them. There is such thing as mute. You can mute these people so you don't have to see them, but don't unfollow. You can't unfollow a family member unless they're dead. And then it's like, well, you're wasting time on my grid because you're not showing me anything new. So you can unfollow them. But until then, if they're alive, you got to keep following them.
0: We got wildly dark. Let's go ahead and play a good song and get the vibes back.

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1: Ooh, nostalgia is in. Everybody. 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Seriously, the show is brilliant. 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We want to send you airfare for two. 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The Venetian is a gorgeous. You're going to get early entrance, VIP access, VIP nightclub access. Seriously, y'all, go enter to win right now. 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

0: crush.
1: When I was growing up, only the cool kids had Capri Sun. Lauren Snap, Donnie Meacham. I've got news. Capri Sun is now doing away with the pouch. The pouch is gone.
2: Well, is it for the environment, I'm sure? But, like, you know, the Capri Sun, they have an alcoholic Capri Sun. That's kind of fabulous. If they don't,
1: oh,
2: they really
1: love
2: need to.
1: That.
2: I was a Mondo boy. You remember Mondos?
1: Is that with the, like, the little cap that, like, peeled off?
2: Yeah.
1: Oh, why do we not have those in an alcoholic version?
2: Yeah. Mondo.
0: More of the hits you love continues next.
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0: here's that song again.
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2: Love your kids? Love them enough to make sure they're in the right car seat. 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